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How y'all feeling tonight? 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
1: Every song is a moment in His presence.
2: This is Hope with God. I'm Andrew Palau. I'd like to remind you today of a huge reason to feel blessed. When Jesus appeared to His disciples after His resurrection, He told them, "Because you have seen Me, you have believed. Blessed are those who have not seen Me yet have believed." That is directly speaking about you and me today. You have not physically seen Jesus, but do you believe in Him? Have you put your trust in Him? Then you're blessed. We can thank God daily for His sovereignty, His provision, His love, and all the good things that He showers on us. In James 1:17, He says, "Every good and perfect gift is from above, coming down from the Father of heavenly lights, who does not change like shifting shadows." What God gives us, the blessing He pours out on us, is always perfect. Let's give Him our love, our gratitude, and our obedience every day. This is Andrew Palau.
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9: He ain't your four, he ain't your three, he ain't your two, he the one. He ain't your four, he ain't your three.

bro, bro, bro, bro. This ain't a debate. God's in control of the things that I make. He's in control of the time of the rest and the time I get dressed and when I take a breath and the time I had left and the chances I take. Think that you know me, well, it's a mistake. Skateboard is different, I got vertebrae. I am now bending and spinning and stretching and thinking of shrinking to fit.

0: telling you now. Let's count it down.
1: Five. He's not the four. Hey. He's not the three. What? He's not the two. Hey. He's not the five. What? He's not the four. What? He's not the three. Hey. He's not the two.
2: The one.
0: Whoa.

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1: Welcome to Vida Gospel, where music strengthens the soul. Gospel songs that lead you into God's presence.
2: This is Vida Gospel,
1: home of the best gospel music.

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Put off the flesh. 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Put off the hearse. Put it in forward. Put it in motion. Put it in work. I took out the

0: what's about to happen?
1: I don't know, bro.
0: I don't know, but when this beat drop, everybody better go crazy.

0: Yes, you can have pleasure in sin.
1: Billy Graham.
0: You can have pleasure, but it's short. Paul wrote to Timothy and said, but she that liveth in pleasure is dead while she lives.
1: Emily knows that truth all too well.
2: My identity was so rooted in the LGBT lifestyle. If you'd asked me about myself, one of the first things I would have said was that I was gay.
1: Emily read the Bible often, but her heart and her lifestyle didn't change until she finally understood that Jesus Christ loved her enough that he died on the cross to set her free from her sin.
2: When I realized that he was still extending mercy to me, I was done with everything that I knew was sin. That God would love me and show me mercy was more than enough.
1: Today, God offers his love and mercy to you. Learn more at findpeacewithgod.net. From the Billy Graham Evangelistic Association.
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tonight. How about you? 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Oh, you did. All right. Now listen, I need you to help me out. Every time I say the word good, I need you to shout the word feeling. Can you do that? Let's give it a shot. Ready? Good. Listen, a lot louder this time. Good. I think you got it now. Woo! Now listen, I can't dance, but I'm gonna give it a shot. So don't laugh at me, just get goofy with me, all right? Here we go. You're the joy that I cannot deny. The holy fire.

Some husband just looked at his wife and said, wow, we came to a Zumba class. That's cool. It is good to see human beings again. Amen. And you know what makes us all human tonight? Is that we are messed up. Tonight, let me let you in on a secret. If you came to see the most perfect artist stand on a perfect stage, you're going to be let down. If you came just to get entertained, you might as well leave. But if you came to meet something that's greater than yourself, you're going to meet Jesus tonight. Is that okay with you, Texas? Texas!

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0: This is Hope with God. I'm Wendy Palau. It's amazing that something like a phone can be so simple for the user. Yet we know the technology is so complicated. It kind of reminds me of God. He's nothing like an iPhone. But our God is majestic and beautiful and complex and mysterious. Sometimes he's hard to understand. But then he comes to us and he tells us, "You can know me." The glorious, mighty, mysterious God allows us to know him. He's made a way for relationship through his son, Jesus. It's the difference between looking at our iPhone sitting on a table or picking it up and engaging with it. Reach out to Jesus today. Step into the vast, beautiful, majestic world and life of knowing God. Always remember, there's hope with God. This is Wendy Palau.
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0: It's not the quantity of time that you spend with your children, it's the quality that counts. Or is it?
1: Dr. James Dobson for Family Talk.
0: Maybe you've heard that argument that it doesn't matter how much time you spend with your children, as long as your few moments together are of high quality, whatever that means. But the logic of that concept seems rather suspect to me. The question is, why do we have to choose between those virtues of quantity versus quality? We won't accept that forced choice in any other area of our lives, so why is it relevant only to our children? Let me give you an example. Let's suppose you've looked forward all day to going to one of the finest restaurants in town, and when you get there, the waiter brings you a menu and you order the most expensive steak dinner in the house. But when the meal arrives, you see this tiny little piece of meat in the center of the plate, about 1 inch square. When you complain about the size of the steak, the waiter says, "Sir, I recognize that the portion is small, but that's the finest corn-fed beef money can buy. And after all, it's not the quantity that matters, it's the quality that counts." Well, you would certainly object, and for good reason. Both quantity and quality are important in many areas of our lives, including how we relate to children. In fact, the quantity versus quality argument might be a rationalization for

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1: Nada pero tú.
0: You are our sustain.
1: Tú sos
0: you are
1: que
0: our life. You
1: tú
0: are the very breath
1: vida.
0: We breathe.
1: Tú sos el aire que respiro.
0: Woo!
1: 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Aleluya.
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1: This is Max Licato. Scripture often describes our behavior as the clothes we wear. 1 Peter 5:5 urges us to be clothed with humility. In Psalm 109:18, David speaks of evil people who clothe themselves with cursing. Garments can symbolize character, and like his garment, Jesus' character was uninterrupted perfection. But when Jesus was nailed to the cross, he took off his robe of seamless perfection, and he assumed a different wardrobe, the wardrobe of indignity, stripped before his own mother, shamed before his family, the indignity of failure. For a few pain-filled hours, the religious leaders were victors, and Christ appeared the loser. Worst of all, he wore the indignity of sin. Scripture says he himself bore our sins in his own body on the tree. The cloth of Christ on the cross, sin, yours and mine.
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9: Several years ago, I attended a wedding ceremony in a beautiful garden setting and came away with some thoughts on child rearing.
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9: My thoughts drifted on that day after the minister had instructed the groom to kiss the bride and approximately 150 colorful helium-filled balloons were released into the blue California sky. Within a few seconds, the balloons were scattered across the heavens, some rising hundreds of feet overhead and others cruising toward the horizon. A few balloons struggled to clear the upper branches of the trees, while the show-offs became mere pinpoints of color on their journey to the sky. How interesting, I thought, and how symbolic of children. Let's face it, some boys and girls seem to be born with more helium than others. They catch all the right breezes and they soar effortlessly to the heights. Others wobble dangerously close to the trees. 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It is an exhausting experience. 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That's why I urge you as parents not to look too quickly for the person your child will become.
10: To get involved, go to drjamesdobson.org.
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1: Love is not as easy as it sounds. 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Then John drives home the point in the rest of the verse when he says, "And so we ought to lay down our lives for the brothers." While the world turns love into an exercise in self-gratification, God's people should love as Jesus did, giving ourselves for the benefit of others. This is biblical love.
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1: There are thousands of people living with a false peace today, making plans as if they were going to live forever. All their time and energy is spent on the things of this world that will soon pass away.
0: So, where can you find a peace that will last forever?
1: The peace that you have with God is permanent. It never changes. It was accomplished not by you. It was accomplished by Christ on the cross. This glorious peace can be yours today. It is a peace now, a peace forever, to all who trust in the precious blood of Christ.
0: How would you like to experience that kind of peace? A peace that doesn't fade away with time. It starts with a personal relationship with Jesus Christ. 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